back to Friends by Somber, and you're listening to today's best music right here on Mix 103.3. It's a late show on a Thursday night. JoJo hanging out with you in the studio. Hope you're doing fantastic today. We got some Boozy, Chainsmokers with Coldplay, and Taylor Swift all queued in here after Gracie Abrams' That's So True. I could go

Schboozy on Mix 103.3. Well, in entertainment news, Rupert Grint will play Ron Weasley again? I'll tell you all about it, all the deets I know, after this from the Chainsmokers with Coldplay.

0: I knew it. I knew you. On the Mix by Taylor Swift. Well, in entertainment news, Rupert Grint is returning to his Harry Potter roots, but not in the movies and not in HBO's upcoming Potter series. He'll be playing Ron Weasley once again, but the adult version in Harry Potter and the Cursed Child on Broadway. He's doing a 17-week run starting February the 2nd, running not 17 weeks. And Rupert says, quote, Ron Weasley has been a part of me since I was 11 years old, and I can't wait to meet him again in this stage of life. And there is something so full circle and so special about stepping back into Ron's shoes now when we are both fathers. Harry Potter and the Cursed Child takes place 19 years after the last book/movie, and Tom Felton is currently playing the grown-up Draco Malfoy in the show, but his run ends January the 3rd, so they won't overlap. SR71, Lewis Capaldi, and One Republic. Got him around the corner.
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4: I was out of town recently and had a conversation with someone I'd never met. When they found out I was from Hayes, they said, oh yeah, Hayes, we love stopping at Gela's. It's pretty obvious Gela's Diner and LB Brewing serves tasty house beers, signature cocktails, and food that's second to none. 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You will too. Gela's Diner and LB Brewing on the bricks in the heart of downtown Hayes.
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10: Watch weather.
11: Overnight looks clear, mid-60s. We'll have high pressure in place on Friday. Warming up again, we'll hit the low 90s. Should be a sunny day. Clear for Friday night. We're in the upper 80s and a nice day coming up on Saturday. Sunny on Sunday. We'll bounce back to the low 90s. From the Eagles Stormwatch Weather Center, I'm meteorologist Steve Hamilton.
12: It's 84 degrees.

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0: Joe Branch and New Radicals, The Game of Love on the Max. Another one I can tell you about here today concerning notable birthdays. Actor Raymond Cruz turned 62 today. Happy birthday, Raymond. Dominique Fike, Lady Gaga. What else? Some 24-karat golden Post Malone, Coldplay, and Fergie. Got all that for you in just a sec.
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Good evening to you, and welcome into The Late Show, the Thursday night edition. 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Harry Styles, Sam Smith, Chappell Roan. We'll get it all in after Ariana Grande.

As It Was on Mix 103.3 by Harry Styles. And now Sam Smith's Stay With Me, and then we'll talk about common knowledge. Sometimes common knowledge is not so common, and there's a couple of examples, some great ones I'll share with you, that people got way wrong here in just a bit.

0: Pony Club on the Mix by Chapel Roan. Well, ever find out something recently that everyone else seemed to know years ago? Like, I can't believe I didn't know that kind of thing. Well, a Reddit user asked people to share the common knowledge facts recently that they completely missed, and the answers were pretty funny. So here is some common knowledge that you might still not know. Number one, penguins are birds. Yep, the birds. Apparently, some people think that they are fish. They do swim well, but yeah, they are birds. Number two, the Beatles is a play on the word beat. Some just thought it was the English spelling of beetle. You know, the famous Beatles. Yeah, the more you know, I guess. There. Number three, pineapples grow from plants on the ground and not on trees. Number four, a lot of people had no idea that chicken tenders are short for chicken tenderloins. Number five, pickles are cucumbers. I actually pickle a lot of stuff in gardens, so I knew that one. I knew that one for sure, I promise. Number six, reindeer are real animals, not just Santa's helpers. And this final one would probably blow the mind of somebody who didn't grow up in a rural area or with, taking care of animals. But ponies are not baby horses. No, they are not. Ponies are their own type of horse, and a baby horse is called a foal. Yeah, there you go. There you have it. Some not-so-common knowledge. Or maybe it was so common. I guess it just depends on who you are and where you grew up and what you know. Delamitri, Hozier, Taylor Swift, all here in a sack.
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0: 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Another event coming up on the calendar for local events. It's the Early Childhood Connections presents Go Truck Go, a free family event on Thursday, September the 24th at 2501 East 13th Street here in Hayes. Children are invited to get an up-close look at some of the vehicles they see daily, like an ambulance, fire truck, police car, tractor, construction vehicles, and more. And there will be free informational booths with area resources and free food and drinks. Bring the family, come out to Go Truck Go, Thursday, September the 24th, from 5 to 7 p.m. at 2501 East 13th Street, right here in Hayes. Now some weather, we'll boogie through it after that. Get you Sabrina Carpenter and Bruno Mars, not necessarily in that order.
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10: Skywatch Weather. Overnight looks clear, mid-60s. We'll have high pressure in place on Friday. Warming up again, we'll hit the low 90s. Should be a sunny day. Clear for Friday night. We're in the upper 80s and a nice day coming up on Saturday. Sunny on Sunday, we'll bounce back to the low 90s. From the Eagles Stormwatch Weather Center, I'm meteorologist Steve Hamilton.
11: It's 81 degrees.

0: the Wall by Gracie Abrams, and you're listening to The Mix. Last one, final birthday note I got here to tell you about. Rapper Sheck West turned 28 today. Happy birthday to you, Sheck. Got Alex Warren, Justin Bieber, Dua Lipa, Kelly Clarkson, all that music and more in the near future.
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9: We remember 9/11, but we also remember what happened days after. Flags appeared on front porches, neighbors checked in on neighbors, communities gathered to pray together. And for a moment, the things that divided us seemed much smaller than the things we shared. 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Community isn't just where we live, it's the people who answer when someone needs help. First responders, the volunteers, and the neighbors and local businesses who continue to show up for the place that they call home. This year may September 11th be a time to remember not only what America endured, but how America responded. Remember, honor, serve. These businesses remember. 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

mundane, a masterpiece. 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

Pulling on into the last hour of the Late Show on a Thursday night with So Easy from Olivia Dean. You're tuned in to Mix 103.3, today's best music. Judge, we did that last 60 minutes tonight. Nikki, you're right now. After that, I'll get you Rimmer and Teddy Swims. Bye.

103.3. That was Rima's Calm Down. Well, last story of the night I got to share with you. Here's some entertainment news. The Willy Wonka competition series premieres soon, and there is an OG Oompa Loompa in the cast. Tell you all about it after Teddy Swims.

0: Post Malone's I Had Some Help on the Mix featuring Morgan Wallen. Last story of the night, I got here to tell you about some entertainment news. The first official trailer for Netflix's competition series Wonka's The Golden Ticket is here. And there's an OG Oompa Loompa. His name is Rusty Goff, and he is, well, he was in Willy Wonka and the Chocolate Factory back in 1971. A true OG. And you can see him back in costume with a new crew of Oompa Loompas. And the clip uses Gene Wilder's voice recreated by AI and then gives a peek at the contestants on recreated sets from the movie. There's even a challenge with the lickable wallpaper. The 9-episode series premieres September the 23rd. Gin Blossoms, Bruno Mars, Glass Animals. Get it to you next.
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0: Today's best music, Mix 103.3. That was Heat Waves by Glass Animals. Well, another one I can tell you about, calendar-wise, events headed our way. Be the Hayes Arts Council presents the Block Party on the Bricks, Saturday, October the 24th, from 2 p.m. to 6 p.m. Come on down to 11th Street and enjoy an afternoon of live music, art demonstrations, local eats, and adult drinks, all while supporting the Hayes Art Council and arts programming. 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Head over there, get yourself some tickets, have yourself a great time. I've been out a few times to that, and it is always a fun time for all. Damon, Paula, Ed Sheeran, and more today's best music after the short break for weather.
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4: 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We honor the first responders who ran toward the danger. 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Because we remember, we honor their stories. We teach another generation. 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
9: Overnight looks clear, mid-60s. We'll have high pressure in place on Friday. Warming up again, we'll hit the low 90s. Should be a sunny day. Clear for Friday night. We're in the upper 80s and a nice day coming up on Saturday. Sunny on Sunday. We'll bounce back to the low 90s. From the Eagle Stormwatch Weather Center, I'm meteorologist Steve Hamilton.
10: It's 77 degrees.

0: Taylor Swift on the mix and her song, The Fate of Ophelia. And with that, for this late show on a Thursday night, I'm JoJo. Thanks for joining me. That is going to wrap up our evening here together. I will leave you with Miles Smith, Rihanna with Mickey Echo, Max McNeil, The Weeknd, Doja Cat, and Julia Michaels as I scoot on out the studio. Have a great rest of your Thursday night, and I'll catch you back here tomorrow.
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3: Skywatch weather. Overnight looks clear, mid-60s. We'll have high pressure in place on Friday. Warming up again, we'll hit the low 90s. Should be a sunny day. Clear for Friday night. We're in the upper 80s and a nice day coming up on Saturday. Sunny on Sunday, we'll bounce back to the low 90s. From the Eagles Stormwatch Weather Center, I'm meteorologist Steve Hamilton.
4: It's 73 degrees.

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5: Overnight looks clear, mid 60s. We'll have high pressure in place on Friday. Warming up again, we'll hit the low 90s. Should be a sunny day. Clear for Friday night. We're in the upper 80s and a nice day coming up on Saturday. Sunny on Sunday, we'll bounce back to the low 90s. From the Eagles Stormwatch Weather Center, I'm meteorologist Steve Hamilton.
6: It's 72 degrees.

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2: Skywatch weather. Taking a look at your forecast tonight, will be mostly clear with a low around 64. Tomorrow will be a high of 91. Tomorrow night will be mostly clear with a low around 67. And then Saturday will be mostly sunny with a high near 88.
3: It's 70 degrees.

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